0: take them and wash them and hang them outside the wall. I can throw them out the window, he'll run around and catch them before they fall. Sometimes I think you got your habits on.
1: Well, you shouldn't say that.
0: Well, what you want me to say this time, baby?

0: has run out of class. I thought I warned you, baby, a long time ago. If you don't watch your step, I'ma have to let you go.
1: Well, you shouldn't say that.
0: Well, what am I gonna say this time, baby?

0: than something in a hurry.
1: Might work, give it a try. But I still don't know.
0: But you don't need to know.
1: What can you do to convince me?
0: What, babe? Listen, have you got a moment? Just a moment. Just a moment. Ooh, hum for me.
1: I don't know.
0: Yeah, baby, I don't know.
1: I don't know.
0: I don't know, but I know you know. Yes, you do know, you know.
1: No, I don't.
0: They've been telling me what your reputation is like, and I'm willing to take a chance.
1: I never had no reputation.
0: That's all right, but they tell me that I've tried the best, but until you, I ain't tried the best.
1: I don't know.
0: Yes, you do know.
1: Probably didn't hang with it long enough.
0: Well, that's all right. Wait till I get around you, it'll be all over, darling. Don't worry.
1: Well,
0: like old wine.

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Come on and tell me, baby, what you gonna do? Just keep your hand out of my pocket, Lord. Baby, when I go to bed.

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She got oil wells in her bag, yeah. Yes, you never hear that woman who

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You and I had one good run. It's been a long, long road. You and I had a good run. I'm still running, baby. I got the blues for yesterday. Times was tough, but we had fun. Ain't no bad.

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All my friends are gone, you know. I'm rolling down the highway.